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0: Uncle Johnny, Johnny Gill, and A Dance, A Kiss. There it is on 103.5 WRBO. Of course, it is the Bluff City's best mix of R&B. And let me remind you that you can join for the Clays for Kids presented by Shin Gear, a sporting clay shooting benefit Ronald McDonald House Charities of West Tennessee and Northeast Arkansas. 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That's Clays for Kids presented by Shin Gear. 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
5: Heads up for a few storms late tonight, mostly north of I-40. A few of those could be on the strong side. We're warm and muggy with lows in the mid to high 70s. A few passing showers and storms on your Thursday.
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0: Ain't You Tired? No, that's the title of the song. Ain't You Tired, all right? Jesse Reyes and Money Long on that one, man. Yes, indeed. Hey, keep in mind, we've got more of that type of stuff coming up later on tonight on the flight. Night flight will be coming your way at 9 o'clock tonight. Plus, remember the 23rd annual Tri-State Blues Festival is coming to the Lander Center October 17th, featuring Tucker, King George, Glenn Jones, Cicely Wilburn, and more. 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Sure. Well, the Memphis Redbirds taking on the Jacksonville Jumbo Shrimp. 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Go see some good baseball action, all right?
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5: Heads up for a few storms late tonight, mostly north of I-40. A few of those could be on the strong side. We're warm and muggy with lows in the mid to high 70s. A few passing showers and storms on your Thursday. Highs a little cooler in the lower to mid 90s. From WREG News Channel 3, I'm Chief Meteorologist Tyler Eliason.
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Hughley Show in the afternoons from 2 to 6. You want to check him out, man. 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Back up off the wall.

0: Magic, there you go, on 103.5 WRBO. Of course, it is the Bluff City's best mix of R&B. Lou Bennett here along with you. Keep in mind, coming up at 9, those love songs on the night flights. They'll be up in here, 9 o'clock tonight. And get ready, Memphis, the 2026 Live at the Garden Concert Series, Radiance Amphitheater, presented by Regions, man, bringing the heat. 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All right, tickets are now on sale. You can get your tickets. Yeah, don't miss us. A Night Under the Stars. Yeah, and get ready for it. 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
3: Heads up for a few storms late tonight, mostly north of I-40. A few of those could be on the strong side. We're warm and muggy with lows in the mid to high 70s. A few passing showers and storms on your Thursday. Highs a little cooler in the lower to mid 90s. From WREG News Channel 3, I'm Chief Meteorologist Tyler Eliason.
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Beyonce's Morning Dew, Donk. Yeah, the Bluff City's best mix of R&B. Yeah, we stream at 1035wrbo.com. Loffin loves readers. I'll tell you all about it. It's coming up here in about 12 minutes. You know,

0: 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And, well, you can join in for Laughlin Loves Readers Night at the Yard, a collaboration with Bold Books and the 901 RC. 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Settle down in the coach house or patio. 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Yeah, happy hour goes from 4 to 7 p.m. with discounts on drinks and snacks, too. So be sure to take advantage of that while you enjoy your book. Yeah, Laughlin Yard, 7 West Carolina Ave. Tomorrow's going on. Laughlin Loves Readers. Yep, from 4 to 7:02. It's going down.
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2: Heads up for a few storms late tonight, mostly north of I-40. A few of those could be on the strong side. We're warm and muggy with lows in the mid to high 70s. A few passing showers and storms on your Thursday, highs a little cooler in the lower to mid 90s. From WREG News Channel 3, I'm Chief Meteorologist Tyler Eliason.
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Kalani with Folded on 103.5 WRVO. It is Lou Bennett. Time for me to go yonder way. My time is done for the day, and thank you guys so very much for being a part of the show as always. Hopefully we've done just enough for you to join us again tomorrow, my friends, for a Thursday edition of the Show Graham Show. 6 o'clock, Lord's willing, and the creek don't rise. Back here then, we'll

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2: Heads up for a few storms late tonight, mostly north of I-40. A few of those could be on the strong side. We're warm and muggy with lows in the mid to high 70s. A few passing showers and storms on your Thursday. Highs a little cooler in the lower to mid 90s. From WREG News Channel 3, I'm Chief Meteorologist Tyler Eliason.
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5: Heads up for a few storms late tonight, mostly north of I-40. A few of those could be on the strong side. We're warm and muggy with lows in the mid to high 70s. A few passing showers and storms on your Thursday. Highs a little cooler in the lower to mid 90s. From WREG News Channel 3, I'm Chief Meteorologist Tyler Eliason.
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1: I can't read Monica's lips.
0: No, they ain't big enough. You're going to be doing lip read. You're going to get up in your camera. You're going to make your camera close. I'm going to read your little lips. All I see is forehead and teeth. She got pretty ass. My Lord have mercy. I don't know why I can't get this girl mad.
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2: Heads up for a few storms late tonight, mostly north of I-40. A few of those could be on the strong side. We're warm and muggy with lows in the mid to high 70s. A few passing showers and storms on your Thursday. Highs a little cooler in the lower to mid 90s. From WREG News Channel 3, I'm Chief Meteorologist Tyler Eliason.
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2: Heads up for a few storms late tonight, mostly north of I-40. A few of those could be on the strong side. We're warm and muggy with lows in the mid to high 70s. A few passing showers and storms on your Thursday. Highs a little cooler in the lower to mid 90s. From WREG News Channel 3, I'm Chief Meteorologist Tyler Eliason.
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2: Heads up for a few storms late tonight, mostly north of I-40. A few of those could be on the strong side. We're warm and muggy with lows in the mid to high 70s. A few passing showers and storms on your Thursday. Highs a little cooler in the lower to mid 90s. From WREG News Channel 3, I'm Chief Meteorologist Tyler Eliason.
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3: Heads up for a few storms late tonight, mostly north of I-40. A few of those could be on the strong side. We're warm and muggy with lows in the mid to high 70s. A few passing showers and storms on your Thursday. Highs a little cooler in the lower to mid 90s. From WREG News Channel 3, I'm Chief Meteorologist Tyler Eliason.
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Get ready, Memphis, for the Blue Hope Walk. 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
1: You know, I can't speak for all girls, but we just be mad that you didn't leave us alone. 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

0: Hey, it's Steve Harvey, y'all. 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
1: If I have another daughter, I'm going to name her Pregnant. That way when men roll up on and talk to her, she'll say, hey, I'm pregnant. How you doing? You see what I'm saying? And that, you know what I'm saying? That'll keep people up off of like that.
0: Yeah, yeah. So then when she do become pregnant, it's like having a twice-baked potato.
2: Everything.
1: Y'all don't never want to enter into my mind. And that's
3: no.
1: Y'all
3: never...
0: No, we don't, because it's dark.
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1: 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O.B. 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L.J. Echo. It's Arthur Young. It's Isaac Lindsay.
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Get ready, Memphis, for the Blue Hope Walk. That's September 26th at Lattimore Lakes Park. 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
1: Love King forever. Your face, Tony, y'all. I like this. 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

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Get ready, Memphis, for the Blue Hope Walk. That's September 26th at Lattimore Lakes Park. Are we raising awareness for the fight against prostate cancer? 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
5: Dopamine has gotten a bit of a bad rap lately, blamed for everything from screen addiction to junk food cravings. Well, here's the thing. Dopamine itself isn't really the villain. It's the chemical of reward and motivation. Trouble, experts say, is that we're flooding our brains with quick hits. The endless scroll, the bingeable shows, the bag of chips. So what is the fix? Make your brain work for it. Researchers at Stanford found the more effort something takes, the bigger and more lasting the reward feels. Picture the view from the top of a mountain. It looks the same whether you drove or you hiked, but it probably feels better when you've earned it. Same goes for baking cookies instead of buying them, or meeting a friend for coffee instead of texting. So here's my advice. Add a little friction to your life. The good stuff in life usually is the stuff you have to work for. I'm Dr. Sanjay Gupta. Helping you live a better life.
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3: Okay, so here's the latest in the Tupac murder trial. As we know, Keefe D. Davis has pleaded not guilty to the charges against him. The trial is happening nearly 30 years after Tupac was shot while riding as a passenger in Suge Knight's BMW. Yeah, 30 years. They were on the Las Vegas Strip. This was back in September of 1996. The former Las Vegas police officer who was with Tupac after the shooting has given his testimony. The officer said that Tupac refused to identify his shooter and instead

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0: 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Money Long's Richest. Wrapping up over 40 minutes of nonstop music. How you doing? I'm Monique Jordan, a.k.a. Mojo. This is the Midday Vibe. Welcome, welcome. It's Thursday, y'all. Come on. One more day to the weekend. One more day to the weekend. One more day to get all the stuff done. One more day to the weekend. You know, we be counting down starting on Monday. I ain't lying. We be waiting on Friday. All right, y'all, let's get these nationals out of the way. Today is August 20th, and today is National Bacon Day. Mm-hmm. Today is also National Radio Day. Yes, sir. National Radio Day. I'm loving that. National Hazy IPA Day. National Accessible Air Travel Day. And National Chocolate Pecan Pie Day. Okay, pecan, pecan, however you say it, that's what it is, all right? Coming up in 30 minutes, I got that keyword for you. Of course, we're trying to send you to go check out Usher, Chris Brown, in Las Vegas at that, all right? So keep it locked in for that keyword. Also coming up, we got birthdays and anniversaries. If you got one, go ahead and get it in. 617-1035, and yes, you could text as well. 12 o'clock, DJ Frost comes in here and do his thing, the At Work Network Throwback Lunch Mix, and within that is the At Work Network check-in. Okay, so if you're jamming on a job, text lunch to 617-1035 to get on my check-in, and that'll qualify you for lunch. Compliments of Backyard Burgers. Yep, we do it every Friday. All right? Giveaways, I got those as well. I'm ready to get this Thursday started. You ready? Cool. Keep it locked. Let's get it. 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
3: Here's your forecast from News Channel 3. Continued sunny and hot. Mid to upper 90s for highs. A heat index near 105. Northwest winds are back. That'll bring
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5: It's Sybil Wilkes with what we need to know. Angie Nixon is a Florida state representative, community organizer, and now the Democratic nominee for the 2026 U.S. Senate special election in Florida. Representing parts of Jacksonville in the Florida House since 2020, she achieved a major political milestone Tuesday by securing the historic upset victory in the Democratic primary against the highly favored retired Lieutenant Colonel Alexander Vindman. A visiting Texas judge ordered the removal of District Judge John Roach from presiding over the African-American teenager Carmelo Anthony's retrial motion. Defense attorneys requested Roach's recusal after he made televised comments stating the jurors got it right when convicting Anthony in the fatal stabbing of athlete Austin Metcalf. A newly assigned judge will evaluate whether Anthony is entitled to a new trial. I'm Sybil Wilkes. Be informed. Be empowered.
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Payne, kicking off your 10 o'clock hour with Blame It. I'm Monique Jordan, a.k.a. Mojo. Listen, you can't blame it on me if you're late. It's 10 o'clock. Are you where you need to be? If you're not, you are late. Blame it on Jamie Foxx. Here's Neo, up out and gone. Stick around. I need a

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0: WRBO. Her name is Emma. Of course, it's featuring Brent Baez. The name of the song is called Need It Bad. I'm Monique Jordan, a.k.a. Mojo, hanging out with you on this Thursday. One more day and counting down, baby. Right now, though, it's time for this keyword. Of course, we're trying to send you to Las Vegas to check out them boys, Chris Brown and Usher, doing their thing. We got your airfare. We got your hotel stay. We got your premium seat tickets. Oh, yeah, we're going to fly you away in style, baby. All you got to do is take this keyword and text it to 95819 for your chance to win the flyaway. All right? The keyword is confessions. Confessions. C-O-N-F-E-S-S-I-O-N-S. Confessions. Go ahead and text that right now to 95819 for your chance to win that flyaway. Go ahead and do it and keep it locked. 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
3: Here's your forecast from News Channel 3. Continued sunny and hot. Mid to upper 90s for highs. A heat index near 105. Northwest winds are back. That'll bring the...
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0: 103.5 WRVO, Genevieve and Jordan Ward with Waiting Room. I'm Monique Jordan, a.k.a. Mojo. This is the Midday Vibe. All right, y'all, it's time for birthdays and anniversaries brought to you by the Mississippi Lottery. All right, so today, of course, what I do is I shout out national celebrities, and then I let you know the local celebrities that are celebrating birthdays. Today, we're going to kick it off with pioneer rapper KRS-One, 61 years old. Happy birthday to him. Also celebrating a birthday today is Al Roker. Al Roker is 72 years old. Happy birthday to him. Don King. Don King is 95 years old. Happy birthday to him. Demi Lovato. She's 34 years old. Happy birthday to her. Actor Andrew Garfield is 43. Ben Barnes is 45. Jane Masters is 64. Ray Wise is 79. Actor Bryant Daughtry is 41. Connie Chung is celebrating her birthday today. She's 80 years old. And Isaac Hayes would have been celebrating his birthday today as well. May he continue to rest in peace, right? Locally, gotta say happy birthday to Shirley Smith. Happy birthday to you. Jerry Perryman celebrating a birthday. David Smith, happy birthday to you. Kenneth Gardner is celebrating a birthday. Happy, happy birthday. Mike Miller, happy birthday to you. Gotta say happy birthday to Kaylee Breeze Cook, celebrating her first birthday today. That's from your grandparents, Gino and Angela. Happy birthday to you. Johnny Stronger is celebrating a birthday. Happy, happy birthday, LaTanya Candy as well. All right, if you're celebrating a birthday or anniversary and I missed you or I pronounced your name wrong, I apologize. I'm really hoping you're having a wonderful day, though. All right, coming up, got some music on the way from Kevon Edmonds. I got some Victoria Monet, and we also got some winning coming up. Just stick around. Hang out with your girl. We're 103.5 WRBO. Good morning.
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3: Here's your forecast from News Channel 3. Continued sunny and hot. Mid to upper 90s for highs. A heat index near 105. Northwest winds are back. That'll bring the humidity down just a bit. Mid 70s tonight. I'm News Channel 3 weather expert Todd Demers.
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0: 5WRVO, that's Isaiah Falls with Taboo. I'm Monique Jordan, Nika and Mojo hanging out with you on his Thursday midday vibe. And y'all, one more day to the weekend, definitely counting down. So I got some guests in the studio. We're going to be talking to them a little bit later because Tony just walking in the studio, but we're going to talk. The Marcus. How you did? Look, she just walking in, but Tony's a pro, so she'll hop right in there and be like, what's up? You know how Tony get down. Come on. Stop playing with your girl. So, of course, we're here to talk. Well, first, introduce yourself. Go ahead.
1: Good morning. DeMarcus Akeem Suggs, Director of the Office of Creative and Cultural Economy for the City of Memphis, in the house.
0: Man, he is just so professional. I love me some DeMarcus. Oh, wait. She's grabbing the mic. Here we go. Good morning, ma'am.
2: Get it down. Here I am. Good.
0: There you go. How you doing?
2: Dorian, I'm sticking to it.
0: Baby. Okay. So, what brings y'all here this morning?
1: It's not on one day. We are excited to talk to you, Mojo, because not on one day is about to be... I think the kids used to say lit, but I'm still saying lit.
0: So they don't say lit no more because that's to say lit.
1: Lit no more.
0: I'm behind the times. I'll be saying lit, but okay.
1: It's going to be amazing. So we're kicking it off on Friday, the 28th, with a kickoff concert that's going to be taking place in tandem with Trolley Night on South Main. We'll be right there at the Civil Rights Museum. And so working with Shell on Wheels, bringing a big old stage down there from 7 p.m. to 10 p.m. And then we're also going to have our usual 901 day on Beale Street from 11 a.m. to 6 p.m. right on Beale.
0: Okay, and what date is that?
1: That is on Sunday. Thank you for asking. Sunday, August 30th. So it's Friday night kickoff concert. Sunday, the real deal on Beale.
0: Real deal? Okay.
1: Okay.
0: Okay. You just made that, huh?
1: Hey, I sure did. Whoa.
2: On the fly.
0: I like that. He surprised himself. He was like, whoa, I did that. Wow. Yes, you did. Tony.
2: Good morning.
0: So, 901 Day, big City of Memphis.
2: Yes. The 901 Day, we are going to have Memphis on overload. You know how the mayor talks about us being a culture city? You're going to see every fiber of our cultural being on Beale Street on the 30th.
0: Absolutely.
2: I mean, you name it, as far as the arts are concerned, we've got it.
0: That's right.
2: We have got it. And it's for all ages, all Memphians. It's Memphis for Memphis Overload.
0: Absolutely. And we're going to be there as well.
1: Yes. I'm so excited to have you down.
0: Man, this is our first year, you know, coming with y'all for a 901 Day partner City of Memphis. I'm excited. Well, my first year because I've never been.
1: Yes. So
0: I'm excited about it.
1: Yeah,
0: definitely excited.
1: Blown down the new Daisy, fresh vibes at the new Daisy, which is, we're so excited. It's an intimate space, but it's going to be really fun. We're talking the business of music and films. We're going to have the Memphis Film Commission is going to be up in there. We're also holding like a, if y'all remember 106 in Park.
2: Of course, old school folk.
0: Hey. Oh, yeah.
1: Well, we're doing like another teen space. And so it's like, it's a really intergenerational space. And so I'm so excited that you're going to be holding this space down for us.
0: We're excited as well. So there's a lot of things that's going on that we can't even cover everything. So how can they find out online, or where can they go to find out everything that's going on, where they need to be, when they need to be there, and all that stuff?
1: Most definitely. Check us out. Yeah.
2: Or us more seasoned folks.
0: Go ahead.
2: Us on Facebook. Follow the City of Memphis on Facebook. And we will have all of your pertinent information there.
0: You know we love us on Facebook,
1: we love
0: right?
1: Us on Facebook.
2: Yes.
1: If you call yourself a little younger, you can go on Instagram and follow us there. But also, for all of us, jump on the website on the memphistn.gov. I believe it's /901 day, and you should find some information starting this afternoon. It's going to be posted, all the info right there.
0: Oh, man, that is wonderful. It's going to be a lot of stuff going on. And then what about the actual 901 day? Is there anything going on that Tuesday? Is it Tuesday?
1: So we're not hosting an event, but that is a day that I'm excited because so many different bars, restaurants, businesses are doing their own special 901 day flair. To celebrate the day. And so we're just asking folks to tag us and with a hashtag celebrate 901 and do your thing.
0: Do your thing.
1: I just got a message. There's a party going on in Dallas that's like Memphians in Dallas. this happens in LA every year, New York.
0: Really?
1: And so, yeah, this is one of those moments where we're just trying to celebrate the fact that we got transplants who represent us no matter where.
0: Oh, wow. Oh, that's nice. That's nice. And I know y'all in Dallas because, man, y'all, we ain't even talking about that right now. We ain't going to leave that alone right now because football season is coming up.
1: Oh,
0: and you know, I ain't got no love for Dallas. Fans. I said it. Anyway, 901 Day. I'm definitely looking forward to it. Again, thanks for incorporating us within it because we are definitely appreciative and we're looking forward to it for
1: sure.
0: You're
1: part of this Memphis culture. We got to have you.
0: Absolutely. Thank you. Thank you.
2: And also, we just want everyone to know it's one of the safest places you can be on that day.
0: Mm-hmm.
2: If you're coming down, make sure to plan for being wanded and your purses and things like that searched.
0: That's right.
1: Yeah.
0: That's the business. That's what I'm talking about.
1: Well, Mayor's all about, like, this is, you know, a thriving cultural economy event, right? We want to celebrate everything that is Memphis culture, but also, you know, as you know, public safety is one of our top priorities. And Chief Davis is all hands on deck, or you know, everyone's really focused on making sure this is a secure and safe event. So
0: I love it.
1: It's a cross team strategy.
0: I love it. I love it. DeMarcus, Tony, thank you so much. Y'all, keep it locked. I'm going to go to commercials. We're going to keep talking. We're 103.5 WRBO.
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3: Here's your forecast from News Channel 3. Continued sunny and hot, mid to upper 90s for highs, a heat index near 105. Northwest winds are back. That'll bring...
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0: friend, Monique Jordan, hanging out, midday vibing and things. 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Right now, it's Black Street. 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

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Of course, it's brought to you by Backyard Burgers. 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Compliments of Backyard Burgers, all right? Today, we're going to kick it off with three women and a truck. Good afternoon to you. Kroger on Kirby and Quince. Good afternoon. Bluff City Dental checking in. Waste Connections. Good afternoon to you. Medlock, how y'all doing? South Haven Middle School. What up, Mr. C? Got to send some love to that kitchen crew as well. Thanks a lot for jamming on the job with your girl. Summit Park Apartments. Good afternoon. Gourmet Hot Gizzards. Good afternoon. Coca-Cola Man, how you doing? Beale Street Corvette Club checking in. Critter Control, City of Tunica, how y'all doing? MedSouth Food Bank, Central Holland, hey Debbie. Waste Pro out there in South Haven, Mississippi, good afternoon, y'all. City of Memphis, Fire Prevention Office, General Services, and Code Enforcement. Part 2 coming up. Stick around.

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1: All right, y'all. Time for part two of the At Work Network check-in. We're going to kick it off with Alex Farms, Spoil Me Nail Bar. Good afternoon to y'all. 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What up, Antonio? Rivard Royale GMC. Good afternoon to y'all. Canopy Anywhere out there in Olive Branch. Legends Intermodal. What up, Gino? Batesville Probation Office. Got to say what's up to Mimio. I always say that wrong, Sherry. But thanks a lot for jamming on the job. HTS Transportation, Nesbitt DMV, House of Exquisite Design Boutique, Advanced America out there in Olive Branch, State of Tennessee Children's Services, City of Germantown, Methodist Alliance, Slim and Huskies, What the Health Food Truck. 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

WRVO, of course, Mary J. Blige, kicking off your 1 o'clock hour. I'm Monique Jordan, a.k.a. Mojo. This is the Midday Vibe. Right now, I am looking for caller number 10. Yep, it's time to win, baby. I got some tickets for you to go to the 37th Annual Southern Heritage Classic. Caller 10, hit me up right now, 617-103.

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0: Angel, how you doing today?
1: I'm doing wonderful. What about yourself?
0: I'm good. I'm good. What you doing today, Angel?
1: Right now, I'm just on a break.
0: Okay. All right.
1: Yes.
0: Well, while you on a break, you call a 10. Congratulations.
1: Yes, thank you.
0: You are welcome. So I got a pair of tickets for you and a guest to go check out the 37th annual Southern Heritage Classic game going on September 12th at Simmons Liberty Bank Stadium. All right?
1: All right. Thank you.
0: You're welcome. Tell everybody what station just hooked you up.
1: 103.5.
0: All right, congratulations to her. But right now, I got to give y'all this keyword, right? Yeah, you know we're trying to send you to go check out Chris Brown and Usher in Las Vegas. Now, this keyword is your key to an all-expense-paid trip. I mean, we got to be airfare. We have your hotel stay. We have you some premium seat tickets to the show. All you have to do is take this keyword and text it to 95819. 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F-O-R-E-V-E-R, forever. Text that right now to 95819 for your chance to win that flyaway. All right, go ahead and do that and keep it locked. 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
1: Hey, this is Monique Jordan. 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Let me know. 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Compliments of Backyard Burger. 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
1: More hot weather is in the forecast as we head into the weekend. Thursday will feature highs in the mid-90s, chance of a few showers, and then we'll dry out into the weekend. Temperatures.
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RVO, Beyonce's latest morning dew. Monique Jordan hanging out with you, midday vibing and things. So a poll asked, have you ever pretended to be sick to get out of work or school? 54% of people admitted yes. 36% of people say they never did it before. I think they're lying. I'm just saying. Keep it when you got it. Coming up, Mariah the Scientist. Right now, it's Usher.

0: 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Amma and Brent Faiyaz is the name of the song. Is called Need It Bad. Monique Joy hanging out with you, midday vibing and things. All right, so look, you already know Labor Day is coming, and of course the Blues and Southern Soul celebration is going on as well. The first annual Labor Day Blues and Southern Soul celebration, to be exact. O.B. Buchanan, Sheba Potts Wright, Bird Williams, Queen Anne Hines, Jay Hammer, John Croon. Is going to be one big show. Make sure you bring your lawn chairs, tents, coolers, all of that stuff. 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All right. Yes, time to give away another pair of tickets. All right, right now I got a pair of tickets to go check out 8 Ball and MJG and Bun B, of course, featuring the Renaissance Orchestra. It's going on September 12th, all right? September 11th show is sold out. We got September 12th tickets. It's going on at the Orpheum Theater, call it 10. The tickets are yours, okay? Cool. Keep it when you got it. Coming up, got some music on the way from Isaiah Haran. Also got Tim's coming up. And we're going to wrap it up with the Bar K's. Hang out with your girl. We're 103.5 WRBO.
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2: Hot weather is in the forecast as we head into the weekend. Thursday will feature highs in the mid-90s, chance of a few showers, and then we'll dry out into the weekend. Temperature.
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3: It's Sybil Wilkes with what we need to know. Angie Nixon is a Florida state representative, community organizer, and now the Democratic nominee for the 2026 U.S. Senate special election in Florida. Representing parts of Jacksonville in the Florida House since 2020, she achieved a major political milestone Tuesday by securing the historic upset victory in the Democratic primary against the highly favored retired Lieutenant Colonel Alexander Vindman. A visiting Texas judge ordered the removal of District Judge John Roach from presiding over the African-American teenager Carmelo Anthony's retrial motion. Defense attorneys requested Roach's recusal after he made televised comments stating the jurors got it right when convicting Anthony in the fatal stabbing of athlete Austin Metcalf. A newly assigned judge will evaluate whether Anthony is entitled to a new trial. I'm Sybil Wilkes. Be informed. Be empowered.
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103.5 WRBO. That is Tim's wrapping up my time with what you need. I'm Monique Jordan, a.k.a. Mojo. Had a good time, but baby, I got to go. D.O. Hughley is up next. Keep it locked in for him. He's going to hold you down for the rest of the afternoon. And don't forget, you can easily get your tickets to check him out this weekend. Y'all be easy. We'll hang out tomorrow, 9 o'clock sharp. It's Friday, baby. Stick around.

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1: Now why you wanna go and do that, love, huh? 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

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Can you come pick up your clothes? I had them folded. And this. The variety is great. 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

0: That was Olivia Dean, Man I Need. Do you remember when we were growing up, the Atlanta child murders?
1: Yep,
2: sure do.
0: Remember that?
1: Mm-hmm.
0: And I don't think the man that got in jail for it did it. I don't. But remember that, right? And we were aware of it all over the country. Even back then, that was 50, 40, 50 years ago. 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
1: Right.
0: And I think this is approaching those kind of numbers and that kind of seriousness.
1: Mm-hmm.
0: And one of the reasons that
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0: supposed to know that.
1: I wouldn't know that.
0: You're supposed to know that.
1: Hit and run. Sorry.
2: Okay, here we go. One more.
0: Okay.
2: Whoever knows this, just jump in.
0: Okay.
2: I have a feeling neither one of you gonna jump.
0: Don't do it like that.
2: Here we go. Girl, I've been thinking about you all day long. And I just could not wait, baby, to get home to you.
0: Oh, man.
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0: JG, Johnny Gill. Yep, that is A Dance, A Kiss. Loving it on 103.5 WRBO. Of course, it is the Bluff City's best mix of R&B and, of course, home of Harvey Hughley and the Blue Hope Walk happening Saturday, September 26th. Coming ever so quickly, too, man. So get ready. We've got information on that coming up within the hour. Plus, let's see, got another national keyword. That in the Chris Brown Usher Flyaway. Yeah, we're going to send you to Vegas, Las Vegas, to check them out next month. So you got to get yourself qualified. 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What else has got going on? Oh, yeah, the new sweet deal. Got three of them this week. 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
3: We have thunderstorm chances that start this afternoon and evening and last until about 4 or 5 in the morning on Friday, mostly staying south of I-40 and into northern Mississippi, clearing by about 7 to 8 a.m. After that, temperatures cool off for the weekend. I'm WREG's meteorologist, Lindsay Gaffney.
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0: Genevieve. Jordan Ward in there as well. It's called Waiting Room. Loving that on 103.5 WRBO. And hey, get at us on whatever social platform you use, man. Facebook, Instagram, X, all the others. We're there at 103.5 WRBO. Just want to let you know. All right, I've got another keyword. That's in the Chris Brown Usher Flyaway. We're going to fly someone and their guest to Las Vegas to check out Chris and Usher. Yeah, we got your flight. We've got your hotel stay. We've got your premium seats to see Usher and Chris Brown live. What you need to do is text the national keyword Chris. C-R-C-H-R-I-S. That's C-H-R-I-S. Text Chris. Yeah, Chris. C-H-R-I-S. You want to text Chris to 95819. That code again is 95819. Text Chris. C-H-R-I-S. Text Chris right now to 95819 for your chance to enter, for your chance to win, and good luck. Here we go. And we're on this Thursday, baby. It is the 20th of August, 15 days until Labor Day weekend. 21 days until the national season, NFL season, officially kicks off. But today, Thursday, August 20th, 2026, celebs celebrating today. Saying happy birthday to actor Nathaniel McIntyre. Happy birthday to Demi Lovato. Happy birthday to Ben Barnes, old Billy Russo on The Punisher. Happy birthday to Fred Durst. Happy birthday to KRS-One, rap pioneer there. Happy birthday to Joan Allen, CIA Deputy Director Pamela Landy in the Bourne Supremacy movies. Happy birthday to Al Roker, the weatherman, celebrating today. Happy birthday to Peter Horton. Happy birthday to John Noble. Happy birthday to Jimmy Pankow. Happy birthday to Connie Chung, former newswoman. Happy birthday to Don King, sports executive. And if you're celebrating a birthday or an anniversary, we say happy, happy birthday or happy, happy anniversary to you and many, many more from your friends, your family, for real. 103.5 WRBO.
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2: We have thunderstorm chances that start this afternoon and evening and last until about 4 or 5 in the morning on Friday, mostly staying south of I-40 and into northern Mississippi, clearing by...
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14: It's Sybil Wilkes with what we need to know. Angie Nixon is a Florida state representative, community organizer, and now the Democratic nominee for the 2026 U.S. Senate special election in Florida. Representing parts of Jacksonville in the Florida House since 2020, she achieved a major political milestone Tuesday by securing the historic upset victory in the Democratic primary against the highly favored retired Lieutenant Colonel Alexander Vindman. A visiting Texas judge ordered the removal of District Judge John Roach from presiding over the African-American teenager Carmelo Anthony's retrial motion. Defense attorneys requested Roach's recusal after he made televised comments stating the jurors got it right when convicting Anthony in the fatal stabbing of athlete Austin Metcalf. A newly assigned judge will evaluate whether Anthony is entitled to a new trial. I'm Sybil Wilkes. Be informed, be empowered.
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